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Thanks so much for having us on. I'm Dana McKay, and we've got your cash again at 9 a.m.

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1: 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I am back. Had a fantastic time, and I got to tell you about something that was really cool at one of the airports I flew through. That's coming up.

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1: Celebrity blogger Perez Hilton is able to communicate. That's the latest from his family. 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

Sunny 100.1, the best variety of the 80s, 90s, and today. One of my favorite Elton John songs, and he did a version of this with Mary J. Blige that was put out on a live album. 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

Sunny 100.1, the best variety of the 80s, 90s, and today. 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

0: 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Follow us on Twitter at Sunny100FM. Thanks so much for having us on. It's Dana McKay keeping you company while you're working overnight for a few more nights. And then there are going to be some changes happening. I'm not vanishing. I'm not going anywhere. I'm just going to be focused on some of my other jobs here at iHeartRadio, which is actually a good thing. So if you'd like to stay in touch, I'm at Dana McKay Radio on Instagram and Facebook. You still, you know, will hear me for the rest of the night and tomorrow. And then you're going to have another fabulous person getting you through your work night. So thank you so much for listening. And I've got more music coming up next.
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One of my favorite bands, A Great Big World. I actually got engaged at a Great Big World show. Now, my marriage did not last, but they were so kind. And my ex-husband, big fan, they let us get engaged at their show. 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

Sunny 100.1, the home of Murphy, Sam, and Jody in the morning. If you're tired of spending so much money on gas, how about the $1,000 fill-up? 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
1: Morning pick-me-up time. This is a special story about what a community is willing to do for a kid. So there's this mom, and her 11-year-old son has autism, and he loves to trick-or-treat. And I say 11, he just turned 11. So for his birthday, she put it out on social media, if anybody in the area, the community, would be willing to let him come trick-or-treat. He loves to dress up and trick-or-treat, talks about it all the time.
0: That is so sweet.
1: So she puts this out in social media. His birthday rolls around, and 83 families decorated their homes, had toys, had gifts for him. The family was worn out. And 83 homes said, come on.

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2: First days of school for many families this week, this month, you know, and it's a roller coaster of emotions. 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

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Happy Friday afternoon, buddy. I'm glad you're along with us. We'll start up another Best of the 80s and 90s weekend in a couple of hours. It'll be a good day. It's REO.

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1: Our song is perfect for today. 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Thanks for being around with us. It's Rick O'Brien with Lewis Capaldi.
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Sunny 100.1, the best variety of the 80s, 90s, and today. It's Rick. You ever say, who sang that song? What was the title? 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

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Music has me ready for another Best of the 80s and 90s weekend. We'll start up right at 5 o'clock, right in the summertime.

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Trish is out in the car today. She left work a little bit early. That is a solid move. Happy Friday. Thanks for having us along.

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This is Sunny 100.1, the best variety of the 80s, 90s, and today in Phoenix City. Oh, I love this time of the week more than any other hour that I'm around here. It's time for another Best of the 80s and 90s weekend to be underway.

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Carrie, listening in the car on the drive home and wherever you are too. Happy Friday. I'm glad you're joining us for the start of the weekend. Thank you very much. It's Lionel.

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Ooh, we have a fantastic summer weekend started up. Hope you got great plans. Thanks along for the soundtrack. Here's Maroon 5.

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1: We have another summer movie out this weekend. 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